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1037 The Crow. One of the latest from Dayseeker that has crawled back into my coffin. It's a little early for that, but right now, if you've got your phone handy, you want to definitely text 605-334-1037, the word craft, because if you text craft, make sure you get that right, C-R-A-F-T, to 605-334-1037, you'll qualify for a $25 gift card to Wood Grain Brewery from 1037 The Crow.

No, Dave and Chuck the Freak haven't been convicted of disorderly conduct yet. 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

Is it already fair season? Yeah, it's getting close. The Sioux Empire Fair is going to be happening in August, and Tuesday, August 4th, that the fairgrounds, Skillet will be performing. If you want to check out their latest song, Scream, I believe we've got it posted up on one of the blog pages right there at KRRO.com. 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

Here's another 103.7 The Crow review. Tom from Buffalo Ridge wrote on Facebook, "For some reason, I can't quit listening to The Crow." And Tom, we can't quit you either, big guy.

0: Dave and Chuck, the Freak in the morning. Everything that rocks all day. Yeah, for sure. 103.7 The Crow. Thanks for tuning in. It's Moose. Watch for The Crow this Saturday there at the Sioux Falls Ford Lincoln. They're having a monster sale. Don't be scared. Lots of things slashed. Still, don't be afraid. It'll be going on, let's see here, from 11 until 1, The Crow will be there. And it's going to be right there on 26th, if you don't know, okay? So hopefully we will see you there. Still to come, Pink Floyd will do new Autumn Kings. It's called Gone, Gone, Gone. And we'll also get lit.
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0: skies with sunshine and again a southerly breeze. On Friday, mostly sunny, 97. Saturday, sunny, 97. Sunday, partly cloudy, 96 degrees. From the Storm Center, Keloland TV, I'm meteorologist Jay Trobeck.
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Dave and Chuck the Freak, massaging your mornings. Yes, right there. Oh, yeah. Oh, okay. 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

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It's Linkin Park and One Step Closer on 103.7 The Crow. Moose filling in tonight, and you know what? If you've got your phone handy, good. If you don't, might want to do that. 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

Old School Kansas, that's Carry On My Wayward Son of 103.7 The Crow, where you can learn harmonies and how to air guitar. Man, that solo still rocks. 605-334-1037. That is our studio lines. But guess what? You can also text us the word GREAT to that same number, G-R-E-A-T, to 605-334-1037. You can win $10 gift certificate to Great Shots and a $10 gift card to Blue Rock. 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

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It's 103.7 The Crow with Dave and Chuck the Freak in the morning and everything that rocks all day. 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
4: Skies will stay clear tonight. Our low by morning, 68. Then tomorrow, mostly sunny, 93 the high. South breeze, 5 to 15. On Sunday, sunny, couple degrees warmer, 95. Again with that south breeze. Friday, mostly sunny, 97. Saturday, sunny, 97. Sunday, partly cloudy and a high of 96. No rain in the forecast this week. From the Storm Center, I'm Jay Throwback.
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Five Finger Death Punch, Eye of the Storm, their latest on 103.7 The Crow. You know, they played Buffalo Chip last year. This year, pretty stellar lineup, too. And in just a few minutes, I'll tell you how you can get your last shot of going from 103.7 The Crow. Don't go anywhere.

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1: Dave and Chuck the Freak in the morning. Everything that rocks all day. For sure, it's 103.7. The Crow was staying. Bike night at Red Rock is happening tomorrow night. So let's just say if it's this time tomorrow night, you might have missed your chance at your last shot at the passes to Buffalo Chip there in Sturgis. Yeah, it's going on with Denzel tomorrow, 6 to 9 there at Red Rock. We've already got some rock stars that are already winners like Steven and Chantel and Serenity. 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

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Requested Linkin Park, Numb, on 103.7. The Crow.

Dave and Chuck the Freak in the morning. Everything that rocks all day, including that right there, the latest from 30 Days Grace. That is Kill Me Fast. It's 103.7 The Crow. We've got more on the way. A little old school streak here for you, like Muse. We'll do Lenny Kravitz and something from the Hair era. We're talking about Rats. That's on the way. If you've got your phone handy, take it out of your pocket and dial 605-334-1037. That's our studio lines. But if you use the word craft, C-R-A-F-T, could be 25 bucks to Wood Grain Brewer in it for you.

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They've got floor

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10: From the Kelloland Live Doppler Storm Center.
11: The heat wave continues. Today, mostly sunny, 93 the high. A south breeze, 5 to 15 miles an hour. Thursday, a couple degrees warmer, 95 with sunshine. And again, a southerly breeze. On Friday, mostly sunny, 97. Saturday, sunny, 97. Sunday, partly cloudy, 96 degrees. From the Storm Center at Kelloland TV, I'm meteorologist Jay Trobeck.
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The Crow was recently ranked totally worthy on the BBB website. 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

David, check the freak in the morning and everything that rocks all day. It's 103.7 The Crow. 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I'll explain all that in a minute.

David Chuck the Freak in the morning. Everything that rocks all day like that from Atreyu. It's their anthem all for you. If you dig in the phone number, 605-334-1037, and you call it every once in a while, here's the way that you can get something for free with that number, and that's just by texting the word great. Yeah, if you text the word great, it could be a $10 gift card to Great Shots or a $10 gift card to Blue Rock. Maybe both. I don't know. 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Again, it's great to 605-334-1037. 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

Dave and Chuck the Freak in the morning. Everything that rocks all day and on Saturday nights, it's nothing but metal. 7 until midnight. It's called Scary Terry's Saturday Nightmare. Don't be afraid. He doesn't bite.

0: Dave and Chuck the Freak in the morning, everything that rocks all day. 103.7 The Crow, Sioux Falls, Ford, Lincoln, Mercury. Watch for The Crow there this Saturday. We'll hang out, you know, have a good time. It's right there off 26. They're having a monster sale, so it should be pretty incredible. New rock on the way from Breaking Benjamin. It's called Something Wicked. I'll play that, do Blur, and Five Finger Death Punch.
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12: Mostly sunny again today. Our high 93 degrees. That's much above normal. On Thursday, sunny 95 with a south breeze. On Friday, mostly sunny 97. Saturday, sunny 97. Sunday, partly cloudy 96. No rain in the forecast the rest of this week. And a dry start to next week as well. From the Storm Center at Kelloland TV, I'm Jay Trollback.
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It's Moose with a big salute to Ethan of Hurley. He is just not only an awesome dude, but he's won himself $50 of free Taco John's. How'd he do it? Well, all he did was just tune in after Dave and Chuck the Freak for the Rev. 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

David Chuck, the Freak in the Morning, everything that rocks all day. Papa Roach, and that's Wake Up Callin', their latest. 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
12: Mostly sunny again today. Our high 93 degrees. That's much above normal. On Thursday, sunny 95 with a south breeze. On Friday, mostly sunny 97. Saturday, sunny 97. Sunday, partly cloudy 96. No rain in the forecast the rest of this week. And a dry start to next week as well. From the Storm Center at Keloland TV, I'm Jay Trobat.
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Sioux Falls. 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

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Sarah from Hartford. They rocked my rocking rocks off my rock. Thanks, Sarah of Hartford. Weird finding that review on Pinterest.

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Don Shea of Sioux Falls and Tom Nielsen of Canton scored the first two Rockstar road trips. 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
8: From the Kelloland Live Doppler Storm Center.
9: Mostly sunny again today. Our high 93 degrees. That's much above normal. On Thursday, sunny 95 with a south breeze. On Friday, mostly sunny 97. Saturday, sunny 97. Sunday, partly cloudy 96. No rain in the forecast the rest of this week. And a dry start to next week as well. From the Storm Center at Kelloland TV, I'm Jay Trovac.
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8: From the Kelloland Live Doppler Storm Center.
9: Mostly sunny again today. Our high 93 degrees. That's much above normal. On Thursday, sunny 95 with a south breeze. On Friday, mostly sunny 97. Saturday, sunny 97. Sunday, partly cloudy 96. No rain in the forecast the rest of this week. And a dry start to next week as well. From the Storm Center at Kelloland TV, I'm Jay Trollback.
8: 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No ointment needed. 1037. Right there. Oh, yeah. Oh, yeah.

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Angie's List ranked us. Tools that may need sharpening. That's a good thing, right?

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9: Mostly sunny again today. Our high 93 degrees. That's much above normal. On Thursday, sunny 95 with a south breeze. On Friday, mostly sunny, 97. Saturday, sunny, 97. Sunday, partly cloudy, 96. No rain in the forecast the rest of this week, and a dry start to next week as well. From the Storm Center at Kelloland TV, I'm Jay Trofack.
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for a VIP getaway to Fargo for the Foo Fighters. Don Shea of Sioux Falls and Tom Nielsen of Canton scored the first two Rockstar road trips. And now to complete the trifecta of coolness, Namor of Flandreau has won too. They've got floor tickets to the

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1: From the Kelloland Live Doppler Storm Center.
8: Mostly sunny again today. Our high 93 degrees. That's much above normal. On Thursday, sunny 95 with a south breeze. On Friday, mostly sunny 97. Saturday, sunny 97. Sunday, partly cloudy 96. No rain in the forecast the rest of this week. And a dry start to next week as well. From the Storm Center at Kelloland TV, I'm Jay Trollback.
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0: From the Kelloland Live Doppler Storm Center.
13: Mostly sunny again today. Our high 93 degrees. That's much above normal. On Thursday, sunny 95 with a south breeze. On Friday, mostly sunny 97. Saturday, sunny 97. Sunday, partly cloudy 96. No rain in the forecast the rest of this week. And a dry start to next week as well. From the Storm Center at Kelloland TV, I'm Jay Trobat.
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0: Hi, it's Dave and Chuck the Freak. 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
2: Our heat wave continues, high today in the low 90s with a south wind at 5 to 15 miles per hour. Forecast tonight, low near 70. Tomorrow, we rebound back into the low 90s with a south wind at 5 to 15. And it looks like 90-degree weather will hold into Friday and Saturday. That is your weather update from the Storm Center at Kelloland TV. I'm meteorologist Brian Karstens.
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4: From the Kello.com News Center, I'm Tom Rooney. Meade and Pennington counties are working to take advantage of a new state law to provide property tax relief to homeowners. They've proposed implementing a 0.5% sales tax to raise funds to provide the property tax relief. If approved, the sales tax hike would take effect the beginning of 2027. Two recent music festivals have provided a tourism spike in Sioux Falls. The Rock the Country event at the W.H. Lyons Fairgrounds and the Lolly Cooler Festival at the Birdcage last weekend have provided the bump. This weekend's air show is also expected to draw huge crowds. And it took a team effort that stretched from Florida to the Black Hills to find one of a dozen coins hidden across America. An Orlando woman solved a puzzle in the short story 50 Shades of Coin and reached out to a Black Hills family for help. They found one of the coins on the top step of a spyglass at Mount Rushmore. The coins are worth $1,000 apiece. From the Kello.com News Center, I'm Tom Rooney.
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0: Back here with you on Dave and Chuck the Freak. And on the way, how did a family get trapped on their own roof? Should we nuke dangerous asteroids? And badasses of the day on the way.
11: Sir, news from the underground.
0: I'm Dave Hunter. Time now for a check of the news. Lots of extreme weather happening across the country, including flooding in several areas. One place is in Iron County, Missouri, where some kids found themselves on their roof during a flood.
12: Oh, man.
0: Here's that.
13: These kids find themselves trapped on a roof. Below, floodwaters are quickly rising.
14: I texted my sister that I've never been so scared in my life, and I really wasn't even scared for my own life. I was scared for my kids.
13: Allie and Rustin Woods are the parents of four of those brave little ones huddled together on the roof in Iron County, Missouri. Three more kids were visiting.
15: You know better than your kids what
13: could happen? How did you keep everyone calm?
14: I just kept walking the kids through, like, if you get thrown in the water, it might happen. I don't know. We don't know what's going to happen. If you end up in the water, I need you to float on your back. I need you to keep your face above the water. If debris hits you, that's okay. You can expect debris to hit you. If you bump into a tree, grab it and climb it and we'll find you. Only three of the kids knew how to float on their back. And then there's four left that we were going to have to hold on to.
13: The family was trapped for 2 hours. And believe it or not, there were moments of levity.
14: The boys were up on the roof. There's a 7-year-old boy and a 10-year-old boy. And they were like, man, we wish we had fishing poles. We want to fish from up here.
13: Boats eventually came and brought everyone to safety. How is everyone now?
14: They're good. I think we're more traumatized than they are.
12: The girl knows what's up. Saw it in her eyes. She's like, no, these moron boys don't understand.
0: In Texas, they also got pounded with rain as well. Lots of issues there for people.
15: This morning, Texas bracing for potentially catastrophic flooding. A rare high-risk alert in effect as some areas could see an additional 10 to 15 inches of rain in the coming days, increasing the risk of life-threatening flash floods. Parts of Texas Hill Country seeing more than a foot of rain in the last 24 hours. Governor Greg Abbott issuing disaster declaration in 59 counties. The water surging through streets so powerful it swept away multiple vehicles. The sudden deluge catching many off guard.
16: It's kind of terrifying to wake up in the middle of the night and there's water in your backyard.
15: This man waded through chest-deep water to save a stranger clinging to a tree after being swept away by the floodwaters.
17: There you go.
15: Both made it out alive. And the threat is spreading beyond Texas with heavy rain pounding neighboring states. In Arizona, firefighters using a ladder to reach a driver trapped in a vehicle. And in the Ozarks, new video showing the moment campers were left stranded on a rooftop, watching floodwaters sweep away structures around them.
12: That's crazy, because you're on the structure that's exactly the same as that one that is crumbling and going down the flood.
0: The big worry weather-wise, for a lot of parts of Michigan and New York and New England is smoke. Moving in from Canada.
12: They've done it again.
0: They say this year it will likely be worse because it's combining with this heat dome and it's the situation. Yeah.
12: They're furious up there and they're just lighting fires on us.
0: It's not what's happening. It's wildfires that are burning out of control and pushing
12: Canadians
0: into the U.S. That's what they say. Anyway, this had to be scary. A bear broke into a house. This lady tells us what happened.
18: Special trash cans with a locking mechanism. It keeps bears out. You'll find them all around this neighborhood in Arrow Point Road in Warren, where recently a bear broke into someone's house.
19: Look at that. Mm, wow, the whole cupboard.
0: A bear ate it all.
18: Food scattered everywhere. The inside of this Warren home ransacked. The kitchen torn apart by a scavenging bear.
19: Well, this is horrible.
18: Mona had the same reaction to the video as the rest of us. The house in the video, it's her neighbor's. She and her husband have had their fair share of bear interactions lately.
19: He was cleaning up at the road, and a car came by.

0: 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Got a smart speaker? 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
2: Our heat wave continues. High today in the low 90s with a south wind at 5 to 15 miles per hour. Forecast tonight, low near 70. Tomorrow, we rebound back into the low 90s with a south wind at 5 to 15. And it looks like 90-degree weather will hold into Friday and Saturday. That is your weather update from the Storm Center at Kelloland TV. I'm meteorologist Brian Karstens.
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4: 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Leading nonprofits in Sioux Falls are helping people who are suffering from heat-related illnesses. Midwest Street Medicine, Union Gospel Mission, the Banquet, and the Bishop Dudley Hospitality House are all answering the call as the mercury hits the mid-90s again today. Police and ambulance crews have been busy answering heat-related calls. With the dangerous heat wave in place, Arlington residents are in an especially tough predicament. About 140 Arlington homes are without air conditioning because of a city-run load management system failure. The new system went online and immediately failed yesterday morning. And two recent music festivals have provided a tourism spike in Sioux Falls. The Rock the Country event at the W.H. Lyons Fairgrounds and the Lally Cooler Festival at the Birdcage last weekend have provided the bump. This weekend's air show is also expected to draw huge crowds. From the Kello.com News Center, I'm Tom Rooney.
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9: The Badasses of the Day, in this case.
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9: Our dogs.
11: Oh, cool.
9: Two women, dog walkers, out walking dogs. When this guy tried to assault them, and the dogs were like, not today.
11: Oh, no way. That's amazing.
9: These ladies walk us every day.
11: Whoa, wow. You never know, you know? Like, you never know if they're just going to be like, oh, well, we're just going to go over here to this tree.
9: No. These dogs ambushed the guy and chased him away. Here's the story from Australia. And 9 News.
12: Canine instincts kicking in to stop an attempted sex offender on his way out. Two dog walkers and 11 dogs were strolling along Gardner's Creek in Kooyong around 11:30 yesterday morning when they noticed the man lurking in the bushes.
13: That's when he lunged for my friend and grabbed a hold of her like neck and upper shoulders. Then he started walking over to me and talking and threatening me to get me into the tunnel, and he wanted to have sex with me.
12: As the dogs gave chase, the walkers tried to stop their minds from racing.
13: Thinking of all the different scenarios that could happen.
11: It's the most ferocious.
13: But I was more trying to jump into action rather than focus on how scared I was.
12: Despite the efforts of the police chopper, officers, and their own dog squad, the man remains on the run. The attack has shocked locals and left a sense of disquiet.
13: It's just really unnerving to know that it happened in broad daylight, and it happened at all, full stop, really.
12: After what happened, the victims were understandably wary of returning, but they're determined not to let the attack stop them from doing their job.
13: I'm just going to have to be a little bit more cautious. I mean, I always have been anyway as a female. You always have to be alert. I'm not going to let it stop me from coming to the park that I enjoy so much and the dogs enjoy.
12: Selena Zhang, 9 News.
11: Yeah, that dog there, he's not going to do as much.
14: Not a lot.
11: You know? Yeah, whatever those two, that gray one there was like, it looks like a, some kind of terrier or whatever. Yeah. Him and his buddy were like, you know what, we'll bite him. Yeah, well, I'll bite him if I can get him. I'll bite him.
14: The other ones were like, okay, I mean, are we running? What are we doing?
15: Yeah, they don't know. Yeah, the, like, Golden's like, we're playing?
11: It's like, yeah, get him, okay. I think.
15: Yeah, you go get him.
11: Oh, wow, we're getting him.
14: Or something?
11: Okay, I'm going to go back. Turn around and go back. The little one is like, I'll kill this son of a bitch. I'll kill him right to the end. I'll kill him. You want me to keep chasing him? No? Okay, I'm going to turn around then.
16: That's so true. The little guys are always the fiercest.
11: He was. Ah! He's the most. He's like, okay, we took care of it.
14: Threat level green now. Yeah. Threat level green.
11: My God.
14: We're fine.
11: That's the best.
14: And that's going to do it for us here on this Wednesday. Stay safe, and we'll talk to you next time on Dave and Chuck the Freak.
17: I think everyone should say penis so we can take away the negative power of the word. Yeah? So everybody?
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2: 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It is Wednesday on the Church of Rock. Shut the door, please, Vern. Thank you. Let's get underway with some Three Doors on the Crow. Good morning, everybody.

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1: However, nothing explosive out your backside, though. So, you got that going for you. 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

103.7 The Crow. Some smack time this morning when legends rise from Godsmack on The Crow. Ethan Labor, who lives in Hurley and is in the service and currently is deployed, was my latest winner of a $50 Taco John's gift card. 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TACO is the code word. Ethan, thank you for your service. Carry on, my friend, and thanks for rocking with me. And I wanted to reward you with a $50 Taco John's gift card. Coming up at noon today, we're going to do the mighty Lynyrd Skynyrd. I'll tell you how they got their name, and I got a couple wicked cuts for you coming up at noon with some Skynyrd right here on The Crow on Lost Emeralds today. Air show week as well, and Buck Cherry's here next week. We got a lot to talk about. Let's do Days of the New right now on 103.7 The Crow.

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103.7 The Crow, Eruption, the guitar solo intro to the old Kinks tune, You Really Got Me. Of course, Van Halen right there. Eddie was the first guy that had enough guts to do an actual guitar solo on an album. Let's do some new stuff from Dayseeker. Crawl Back to My Coffin. 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

0: 1037 The Crow. It's bike night tonight, baby, out at the Red Rock and Rowena, and Denzel will be there from 6 to 9. You need to get out there tonight and sign up because the grand prize is going out tonight. Somebody's going to win. Buffalo Chip Pass is good for the entire two-week run of the rally. 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Bike night tonight at the Red Rock and Rowena. Make sure you get out there and sign up with Denzel. He'll be there from 6 to 9, and you could win from 103.7 The Crow. We got Metallica, the new one from A Perfect Circle, and we got Weezer coming up on The Crow.
1: 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Don Shea of Sioux Falls and Tom Nielsen of Canton scored the first two Rockstar road trips. 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
15: From the Kelloland Live Doppler Storm Center.
16: Mostly sunny skies today, high temperature in the low 90s with a south wind at 5 to 15. For tonight, low near 70, mostly clear. We're back to the 90s for tomorrow. Our afternoon high temperature at 93 and a south wind at 5 to 15. More 90-degree weather on Friday. From the Storm Center at Kelloland TV, I'm meteorologist Brian Karstens.
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1: 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It's the Roar Like Thunder Tour with Buck Cherry, coming back to Sioux Falls again. 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

0: 1037 The Crow, going to be out at Sioux Falls Ford Lincoln again this Saturday from 11 to 1. There's a huge monster sale going down. Summertime is in full swing at Sioux Falls Ford Lincoln, and they will get you hooked up, man. They're over there on 26th Street between Marion Road and I-29. You can't miss it. It's where I go for all my stuff for my Ford Fusion. Sioux Falls Ford Lincoln, 11 to 1 Saturday with The Crow. Let's do up some Bon Jovi, Finger 11, Papa Roach with their new track, all next on The Crow.
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103.7 The Crow, Paralyzer from Finger 11 here on Hump Day with the Rev. Are you humping it? I hope so. We're going to do some Papa Roach right now. The new cut, it's called Wake Up Calling. They will be at Stir Cove down in Council Bluffs coming up on the 21st, which is just a few days away here. They'll be down there. Then they head to Europe for quite a while. Here's their latest tune right now. This is a new one called Wake Up Calling with Papa Roach on The Crow.

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0: 1037 The Crow, some rage for you this morning. This weekend is something I've been waiting for since the last time I was here, 3 years ago. The Sioux Falls Air Show, Power on the Prairie, coming up Saturday and Sunday. No rain in the forecast. It's going to be hot, so bring an umbrella and a lawn chair and some sunglasses and sunscreen and get ready for a couple of crazy cool days. United States Air Force Thunderbirds are going to probably roll into town tomorrow afternoon, and they'll be here, of course, for both shows on Saturday and Sunday. Also, some paracommandos, next-gen Eagles, the Vanguard Squadron, who are local and very cool, those cool blue planes, ethanol-powered, too. Fighter jets all over the place. There's going to be a MiG flying, an old Russian MiG. All kinds of wicked stuff, including our own Lobos from the Air National Guard, the F-16s that we've got here in town. And they are celebrating the 80th anniversary of the South Dakota Air National Guard. My dad worked out there his whole life. I remember going out there as a little kid, and I can't wait for this weekend, man. The Sioux Falls Air Show, and it's free to get in Saturday and Sunday. Check out all the details with the concerts page, the events page at our website, krro.com. New Atreyu, Pink Floyd, Alice in Chains, pulling them all up next.
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1: From the Keloland Live Doppler Storm Center.
13: Our heat wave continues. High today in the low 90s with a south wind at 5 to 15 miles per hour. Forecast tonight, low near 70. Tomorrow, we rebound back into the low 90s with a south wind at 5 to 15. And it looks like 90-degree weather will hold into Friday and Saturday. That is your weather update from the Storm Center at Keloland TV. I'm meteorologist Brian Karstens.
14: Oh, sorry. We're just thinking about the Roman Empire again. Tempest fugit. Now let's get back to the rock
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0: Leonard Skinnerd was named after the gym teacher at the school they went to. His name was Leonard Skinner, without the D. They redid the spelling, and they changed it from 1%, which was, I believe, the name of the band before they switched it to Leonard Skinnerd, and the rest, of course, goes down in rock history. These guys all grew up together. When they were little kids in high school, they jammed all the time, and that's how they got the Leonard Skinnerd sound that a lot of bands tried to duplicate. Nobody ever could. The people came close, but nobody ever could quite duplicate it. We're going to start out today with a cut from their third album, Nothing Fancy. It went platinum, and here's one of my all-time favorites from these guys. They do it live quite often. Here's On the Hunt with Leonard Skinnerd on Lost Hymnals, only on The Crow.

0: me. Lynyrd Skynyrd today on Lost Hymnals, a little taste of what they were all about. Swamp music right there, coming off Second Helping, their triple platinum album that had Sweet Home Alabama on it, as well as The Needle and the Spoon and Call Me the Breeze, and that cut too. Swamp music from Skynyrd. 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That was a sweet ride. We'll do some Incubus, new stuff from the Black Label Society, and some Kenny Wayne coming up on The Crow.
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103.7 The Crow, kick ass. New track from Zach Wilde and the Black Label Society. It's called Name in Blood. Engines of Demolition is the name of the new album. They're over in Europe right now for quite a while, but coming up in September, they'll be in Kansas City, Voodoo at Harrah's down there. All right, everybody up on your feet, and let's all hump it together. Please join in as we do some Queen on the Crow.

0: 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I know. Let's take a break. I got another hour to rip up with you. We'll do some White Stripes, AC/DC, and the Crew on the way.
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10: More heat is in store for this afternoon as highs get to around 93 degrees with light south winds at 5 to 10 miles per hour. There's also going to be plenty of sunshine, and that will lead into clear skies for tonight. Lows are expected to be near 69 before we warm up to another hot high of 93 for tomorrow. From the Kelloland Live Doppler HD Storm Center, I'm meteorologist Jalen Morrison.
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2: 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The

The Mighty Zeppelin this afternoon, Taste of Kashmir on the Crow. Coming up next week on Tuesday night, Buck Cherry rolls into town, Roar Like Thunder is hitting the district, and we are going to be there, man. Let's do some BC on the Crow.

0: 103.7 The Crow. Another new single from Shinedown. That's called Young Again. And I was trying to find out how many singles they've released over the years, and there's just too many to keep track. Way too many. But that was a great show. I'm glad they came to Sioux Falls. Rob Zombie, Whitesnake, Linkin Park, we're doing them all next on The Crow.
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103.7 The Crow. 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

0: 1037 The Crow. Yeah, we've all gone down in an elevator before.
1: Whatever, Rev.
0: I know.
2: Hallelujah.
0: It's all good, right?
1: How about now?
0: Okay, just checking. I hope you had fun humping it with me today, because it's always better to hump it with the Rev and the Crow than it is to hump it alone. You know what I mean? Okay, let's move on here. We got some great stuff coming up. I'm almost done. We'll do the Architect's new cut, Broken Mirror. Got some killers on the way. Gonna bite you with some Def Lepp here in a few minutes. Denzel's coming in after 2. Hump Day with the Rev is done. I'll catch you tomorrow on Think About It Thursday. Have a great night, man. Thanks for rocking with the Crow.
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8: It is going to be a hot afternoon as the sunshine hangs around with highs near 93 and south winds at 5 to 15 miles per hour. Heading into tonight, temperatures will cool to a low of 69 and our skies are going to be clear. This quiet weather will continue into tomorrow with highs staying above average near 93. From the Kelloland Live Doppler HD Storm Center, I'm meteorologist Jalen Morrison.
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0: Yes, it is, and that means bike night at Red Rock. Dude, Gallivant gonna be playing outside, and I will be live 6 to 9 p.m. once again with not only a pair of three-day passes to the chip, but the grand prize of a pair of rally passes that get you into everything.

The Great Awakening. 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However, Dave and Chuck the Freak are all we got. 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

0: FIR and Soraya on 103.7 The Crow, Falling in Reverse with Bad Guy. And quick congrats to Chantel Rome, Steven Olsen, and Serenity Wolf. They are the lucky ones that have already snagged a pair of three-day passes to the legendary Buffalo Chip. So come rally time here in early August, they get to play at the Chip, catch all the fun, courtesy of The Crow. And the coolest thing about it are the concerts. Buck Cherry, P.O.D., Megadeth, David Lee Roth, Collective Soul, Skinner, Skillet, Fuel, Hailstorm, and Hairball is doing not one, not two, but three shows out at the Chip as well this year. So they picked the 3 days of their choice, tent camping included, and they are good to go at Buffalo Chip. Now, tonight, I will be broadcasting live once again, 6 to 9 o'clock at Red Rock for Bike Night. I will have another pair of three-day passes for you and the guests to chill out and get in, but a grand prize of a pair of rally passes, and these get you in the entire run, August 3rd through the 16th at Buffalo Chip, so you can see them all, man. Take in everything, all the contests, all the events, and every concert you choose. 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Poke your head under the Crow tent to sign up and win. Avenged Sevenfold, we're going to hail to the king next. Got some Alice in Chains, new FFDP, and Violent Femmes not far away on the Crow, so stick around.
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brand new 5 Victor DP. 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Straight up 3 o'clock, man. 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

0: 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Hey, good having you today. Happy Hump Day. And a reminder for you, air show on Saturday, the Sioux Falls Air Show by Power on the Prairie 2026. Going to be going down at the airport absolutely free for you to go. So as you can imagine, it is going to be jam-packed. The cool thing is it starts at 11, but the gates open at 8:30, so you can get there plenty early, get you a spot, and to get settled in. But 11 a.m. till 4 p.m. Saturday and Sunday, a chance for you to catch the Thunderbirds, the SOCOM Para Commandos, man, Next Gen Eagles, Vanguard Squadron, all kinds of cool fighter planes, and, you know, not the norm aircrafts that you get a chance to catch right here in person, man. That is so sweet for the 250th celebration. Again, a Power on the Prairie 2026 air show going down Saturday and Sunday at the airport. 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Hey, for you, kicking off 3 o'clock, dude, Mastodon just released a brand new cut with Josh Homme from Queens of the Stone Age. It is called Snakes for Dinner. It is pretty badass, dude, and we are going to kick off the 3 o'clock hour with it and see what you think. So hopefully you will stick around, man, because it is well worth it. We'll do the Warnings Kerosene after squeezing in some Zeppelin and Chili Peppers next on The Crow.
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9: More heat is in store for this afternoon as highs get to around 93 degrees with light south winds at 5 to 10 miles per hour. There's also going to be plenty of sunshine, and that will lead into clear skies for tonight. Lows are expected to be near 69 before we warm up to another hot high of 93 for tomorrow. From the Kelloland Live Doppler HD Storm Center, I'm meteorologist Jalen Morrison.
10: 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Oh, jeez, did not mean to blow that up.

music on 103.7 The Crow. That is Kerosene by The Warning. It's Denzel and super stoked, man, about hooking up Don Shay Maymore and Tom Nielsen with rock star road trips to Fargo to see the Foo Fighters in September up at the Dome. Man, those are going to be hella good.

0: Sioux Falls, Hartford, Rock Valley, and the whole Sioux Empire. 103.7 The Crow. 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
1: New album coming in late August from Mastodon. Got a little taste for you. This one features Josh Homme from Queens of the Stone Age. 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

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Yeesh.

0: rally passes tonight at Red Rock during bike night, and they are good for the entire 2-week run of the rally out at the legendary Buffalo Chip. That means you get all the events, all the contests, and all the concerts courtesy of the Crow. Buck Cherry, Drowning Pool, POD, Hairball, Fuel, Skillet, Hailstorm, Collective Soul, Drowning Pool, Megadeth, you name it. And you get to go courtesy of the Crow, so make sure you come sign up. Find me, Denzel. I'll be broadcasting live 6 to 9 under the Crow tent. You can sign up for the pair of rally passes and, of course, another pair of three-day passes. But hopefully, man, you win the whole shebang. And either way, it goes down tonight at Red Rock for Bike Night. Gallivant is the entertainment this evening, so it's going to be packed. So get out there early. Get you a spot. Make sure you poke your head under the Crow tent. New Breaking Benjamin next. Mr. Brownstone on the way. Some Shine down in Lincoln Park, not far away, too, on the Crow.
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next. And how cool would it be if you scored beer for life? No joke. And your own personal unique beer cooler, too. I'll explain more.

0: 103.7 The Crow, just like you. That is what all your friends will be thinking if you're the lucky ass to score this one-of-a-kind natural light cool shed. It is a 250-foot cubic space of ice-cold freshness, man, with an advanced temperature control system on the inside and a heavy-duty shelving as well to handle all the natural light you can get in there. Now, on the outside, it's fully logoed, and it's got solar panels on the roof, so it powers itself. And this cool shed, this natural light cool shed, also includes a lifetime of free natural light beer. Basically, they'll give you a prepaid credit card with over 15 grand on it, and you can charge a couple of 24 packs every month for the next 35 years. Now, if you hate natural light, I get it. If you don't, it could be your new favorite, and it sure as hell would be mine, man. So I hit up my blog at KRRO.com for the video and contesting link and all that, and it's absolutely free to sign up. It's just kind of a cheesy, cool contest, and this natural light cool shed is pretty awesome, man. It is going to be a definite conversation piece for you, and you'll be the envy of the neighborhood, the envy of your hood if you land that bad boy. Firewoman, the cult coming your way next, man. Got some vintage, awesome Aerosmith after a Tim Montana's new one as well before 4 o'clock on The Crow.
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10: From the Kelloland Live Doppler Storm Center.
11: It is going to be a hot afternoon as the sunshine hangs around with highs near 93 and south winds at 5 to 15 miles per hour. Heading into tonight, temperatures will cool to a low of 69 and our skies are going to be clear. This quiet weather will continue into tomorrow with highs staying above average near 93. From the Kelloland Live Doppler HD Storm Center, I'm meteorologist Jalen Morrison.
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Everything that rocks.

1037, the Crow New Eva Under Fire. That is the title track of their new album, Villainous. And Maria Brinkov in this moment lending her vocals on that track. Hey, less than a week away, man. Buck Cherry and their

0: Senate tour hitting the district on Tuesday. Kudos to Vicky Young, Jason Pittman, Roberto Hernandez, Stacey Walter, Crow VIPs, man. Get to go backstage and meet the band. Get your tickets on the concerts page at crow.com.
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0: 1037 The Crow. Burning for you on the Sioux Empire's rock station. It's Denzel, man. Happy hump day to ya. Thanks for doing the midweek thing with me here on The Crow. And a big time savings coming your way Saturday. The Crow going to be over at Sioux Falls Ford Lincoln or at Chatting 'em Up anyhow, 11 to 1 on Saturday. And I don't really have any specific details. They're always real hush-hush till the last minute. But man, when they do it right. And it's usually big time savings on a Ford F-150s. Which is always appealing, and probably something going on with Lincoln as well, since Sioux Falls Ford Lincoln, both right over there off 26 in between Marion Road and the highway. But 11 to 1 a Saturday with The Crow. And for you now, could be $50 in free Taco John's. I say now, but meaning tomorrow, immediately a lot closer than Saturday. If you hang out with the Rev tomorrow, 9:30 to 2 during the Church O' Rock, he might fill your belly, man, full of Taco John's, just like he did Ethan Labor from Hurley. He scored a $50 gift card to Taco John's. So grubbing it up on The Crow all week, and again tomorrow with His Holiness from 9:30 to 2 during the Church O' Rock. It could be you we're chatting up next week. 30 Seconds to Mars, gonna squeeze that in. Also got the Scream 7 song with Ice Nine Kills Twisting the Knife from that soundtrack. Some vintage Zeppelin hitting the stairway, and a commercial free rock will roll for your 5 o'clock ride here on 103.7 The Crow in just a bit.
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1037 The Crow with Collective Soul. That is December on the Sue and Byers Rock Station. Hey, and they're going to be headlining the Midsummer Music Festival, the 23rd through the 25th in Monaga, MN. That is Thursday through Saturday of next week. Dorothea also headlining, a Nonpoint and Warren on the bill as well. And kudos to Arthur Wallace, Dave Siverson, Nicole Paith, Stephen Enyart, just a few of the Crow rock stars. It's scored pairs of three-day passes to go check out the Midsummer Music Fest. 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Smack time coming before commercial-free rock and Pantera on deck on the Crow. 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

A very educated critic once called Dave and Chuck the Freak a couple of screwballs. That's good, huh? 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

0: Awake 103.7 The Crow from Sully, Erna, and crew. Hey, and thanks for hanging with the Zoo Empire's Rock Station. And is there a Mike in the house?
1: Mike. What day is it, Mike?
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0: Yeah, we are just a few minutes away from that quitting time whistle blowing, and hopefully you are coming out to join the party, man, at Red Rock for bike night this evening. It is going to be off the chain, and the Crow has big things in store for you. We'll talk more about that after the top of the hour. 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We're kicking it off with a new one by From Ashes to New called Drag Me. Got some Nirvana. 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Linkin Park and a bunch of your favorites. And they're all coming nonstop next right here on 103.7 The Crow. 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
13: From the Kelloland Live Doppler Storm Center.
14: Mainly clear as we go through the night with a low of 68. South winds will be generally calm at 5 to 15 miles per hour. Another sunny and hot day on Thursday with a high of 95. South winds around 10 miles per hour. Then mostly sunny on Friday. A bit hotter, 97. Southwest winds at 5 to 10 miles per hour. We'll keep with the sunshine on Saturday with a high of 94. From the Storm Center at Kelvin TV, I'm meteorologist Adam Rook.
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some up and down. Hey, kudos on closing out hump day in your work week. Now, grab yourself a happy hour brew and then head over to Red Rock for bike night. Or better yet, get there early and drink there because it is going to be slammed, man. Gallivant playing outside and 6 to 9 o'clock under the Crow tent. Your chance to register for a pair of rally passes, giving you and a guest access to the Buffalo Chip when you're out rallying it up in Sturgis. And I mean anything and everything you want to do, man, including the concerts. Megadeth, David Lee Roth, Buckcherry, POD, Skinner, Skillet, Fuel, Collective Soul, Hailstorm, even Hairball, and I'm your Huckleberry, baby. To win that VIP Buffalo Chip, a privilege is 6 to

the Offspring. It was Autumn Kings. I am Denzel, and heads up, because we are going cowboy on ya with Kid Rock in just a couple. Breaking Benjamin coming to you. Gonna get you lit up with Buck Cherry and Pearl Jam. Closing out your 5 o'clock commercial free ride.

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0: daughter, Pearl Jam. 103.7 The Crow, wrapping up your 5 o'clock commercial-free ride. And appreciate you chilling this afternoon. Got to get out the door, down the hall to the left, man, and head out to bike night at Red Rock in Rowena, Gallivant on the main stage. And not one, but two huge prizes for you from The Crow this evening. Another pair of three-day passes to the legendary Buffalo Chip for the rally, but also the grand prize, a pair of rally passes, good for the entire two-week run. You get everything happening at the Chip going on during Sturgis this year if you're the lucky winner. So sign up under the Crow tent 6 to 9 with me, Denzel, for my live broadcast. And also check out my blog, man, at krro.com, and get in on that natural light cool shed and lifetime supply of free beer. It is awesome. 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Hey, as always, lots of love to those that give us the freedom and the right to rock. God love you, every soul in every branch of the military. Thank you so much for what you volunteer to do. Veterans are true heroes. That is faux show. And props to cops as well for keeping us safe on the streets on the daily. Appreciate the Hump Day Company. Happy humping tonight. And I'll talk to you tomorrow here on 103, or actually after 6 again here on 103.7 The Crow. 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
15: From the Kelloland Live Doppler Storm Center.
16: Mainly clear skies as we head through tonight with a low of 68. South winds will be calm at 5 to 15 miles per hour. We'll keep with that calm breeze on Thursday, sunny at 95 for your high. Then 97 on Friday, mostly sunny with a southwest wind at 5 to 10 miles per hour. Sunshine will remain on Saturday, so will the heat with a high of 94 degrees. From the Storm Center at Kelvin Wave TV, I'm meteorologist Adam Rook.
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1037 The Crow, just after 6 p.m. My name is Dave Michaels. How have you been? It's been a while. Sting coming up. Also, the Foos, Pierce the Veil. So far, so fake. Hey, get out to Bike Night. Red Rock Denzel out there. Big things happening, like chip passes for the entire two-week run of the rally. Denzel, Bike Night, Red Rock, right here with 103.7 The Crow. Billy Idol now. Crank up the Rebel Yell.

0: 103.7 The Crow, So Far So Fake. Those guys have been together since 2006. It's Pierce the Veil. Dave Mike is with you. Metallica up shortly. Black Label Society, Name and Blood. We'll squeeze in some P. Roach, too. It's time to head out to Red Rock. Bike night going on. Denzel, what's up?
1: Hey, Dave. Yeah. Buddy, it is happening here, as you can probably tell. Gallivant rocking the main stage here outside of Red Rock Bike Night in Rowena. Man, it's a hot one, but well worth the trip. The party's just getting started, and I am hooking you up at the Buffalo Chip for the entire two-week run of the rally. Dude, you can see every band, every concert that is going to be there this year. I got a pair of rally passes that we're going to draw for after 9 o'clock. Buck Cherry, Drowning Pool, Skinner, Skillet, Hailstorm, you name it, they're playing. And the grand prize winner gets two-week run courtesy of the Sioux Empire's Rock Station. So come sign up at Bike Night before 9 with the Crow.

1037 The Crow. Hard to believe, but in my Facebook memories, yeah, Chris Cornell popped up yesterday. It's already been 10 years since he was down in Sioux City doing the acoustic thing. I was one of the few to be in attendance. That was something else. Of course, Chris passed away May 18th of 2017. Doesn't seem like that long ago, does it? Miss that guy. Hey, head out to Bike Night happening right now at Red Rock. Denzel out there just east of Sioux Falls. More with him in a few. Here's Metallica on The Crow.

0: 1037 The Crow, Last Resort. It's P. Roach on a hump day. My name is Dave Michaels. Sioux Falls Air Show in town this weekend. Power on the Prairie 2026. It's going on Saturday and Sunday out there at the airport. Free to attend. You can learn more on our events page at KRRO.com. And you can also download our free Crow mobile app as well. Let's talk about the here and now, though. Bike Night, Red Rock, Tensil. What's going on?
1: Hey, buddy. Yeah, man. Sorry it was loud as hell earlier, but that's a good thing, right? It's an outdoor party for Bike Night here at Red Rock in Rowena tonight. And one more chance for you to score a pair of three-day passes to the legendary Buffalo Chip. If you're planning on doing the rally time thing, you got carte blanche at the Chip, courtesy of the Crow, if you win. But the cool deal is, in addition to another three-day package, I've got a pair of rally passes. This grand prize gets you into everything at the Chip for the entire run of the rally from August 3rd through August 16th. All the contests, all the events, and all the shows, man. Buck Cherry, Drowning Pool, Skillet, Skinnerd, Hairball, Fuel, POD, Collective Soul, and so many more. 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You also get camping privileges, and all you got to do is come sign up to win. Look for me under the coat tent. I'm going to be broadcasting live. It's a gorgeous night, man, to do the Mike Night thing in Rowena. It's Denzel on 103.7 The Crow.
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14: Mainly clear as we go through the night with a low of 68. South winds will be generally calm at 5 to 15 miles per hour. Another sunny and hot day on Thursday with a high of 95. South winds around 10 miles per hour. Then mostly sunny on Friday. A little bit hotter, 97. Southwest winds at 5 to 10 miles per hour. We'll keep with the sunshine on Saturday with a high of 94. From the Storm Center at Kelloland TV, I'm meteorologist Adam Rudd.
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